0: Slip and Fall, Welfare Wycliffe, and Bug Eye for Ixa Radio. Fuck that Slip and Fall, Welfare Wycliffe piece of shit.
1: Right. 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
2: Negative. On the freaks at this time.
1: It's interesting that the freak and the Floyd are two peas in a pod now.
2: Yeah, isn't that interesting? You know, going from, you know this, Cleve, you're not going to talk on my beloved 435. And then come to find out today, how are you doing there, Steve? And he just has carte blanche. How the tables have turned in the freak arena with Slip and Fall, Welfare Wycliffe, Perry Walter Wycliffe.
1: Well, the food stamp Floyd and the N6 Hoffman, the bug-eyed freak, are two peas in a pod. The food stamp is the one on 435, and the bug eye was the one here. They're both obsessed with homosexuality. They're both liars, and they both have fake lives that they talk about. And they both try. Well, bug eye can't do anymore, but they both try to dominate the repeater with an amp, and Steve burned his up, which is nobody's fault but his. But yeah, two peas in a pod, they're the exact same thing.
2: And I find that Bug Guy's rehashing every conversation over the weekend, as well as Perry. And, you know, they talk about, I never listened to the zeros over there on the 450s, but they can recount every key up from you and probably from me.
1: Yeah, they say that they just confirm that they're listening, that this is their life. If the ignition switch on my truck is off, the radio is off.
2: Exactly. All right, well, I'm going to concentrate on driving. But we know that the Welfare Wycliffe scans, as he stated in his own words, I scan the 450s, and I know everything that goes on the 450s. So, Welfare Wycliffe, you're just showing, I mean, it's obvious that you're a piece of shit, but you're telling those doubters out here that you truly are a gigantic steaming pile of shit.
1: It really is, and I got to my destination this morning and turned off the car, and I didn't think about the food stamp floor until I got back in, and he's so predictable. But yes, I'm going to concentrate on driving as well, and the plumes of smoke coming up from the homeless encampments on the side of the freeway.
2: God damn. Unbelievable. All right, Kitty 6, RPJ, with the wheels in motion at this time.
1: This is KI6DCS. I never took a bite of food that I didn't pay for.
3: There you go.
2: Damn.
3: Wasn't offered for free.
1: Hey, did you hear the bug eye, Sanchez, this morning on 435? He waited till I got to work, and then he started chatting up his bosom buddy, Perry Food Stamp.
3: But you know what? I'm going to work on him so I can keep getting into there a lot better than I can. So I can slap them around. And there's a couple of inputs to that frequency.
1: Yeah, did you get my email?
3: I don't think I got it, man. Let me check again.
1: Okay, I can give it to you. But I should memorize it, but I don't have it memorized. I know the PL is 103.5.
2: Yeah, go to your your435.com, and there's a talk tab, and it has all the inputs and the PLs and all that shit. Enjoy.
3: Thank you. I can jam the fuck out of him.
1: It won't be hard. His signal is really weak.
2: Yeah, it's funny. The inner mod was taking him out. I was laughing.
1: Food stamp said, I was at the cabin all weekend. Yeah, his single-wide mobile home circa 1960 that's 26 miles away from the lake.
0: Okay, I'm here to help. That motherfucker's problem. Just back from my first physical therapy at the doctor, it wasn't as bad as I thought. I drove for the first time today. I've been going up and down the stairs, but I walked the city block today at that fucking... Anyway, the UBP is on status, on point, and everything's everything.
1: I'm glad to hear that.
0: Yeah, I could go anywhere I want to go now with this walker. I'm a lot better, a whole lot better, but he wants you to continue to walk with the walker until maybe next week when he feels my legs strong enough for the cane. Then we'll start that therapeutic process.
1: Yeah, you'll be back to normal in no time.
0: I think I can fucking walk for this week. If this is the beginning of the week, and I went on out there and did everything I had to do with no assistance, oh yeah, I probably could walk without it by Friday.
1: Outstanding.
0: Well, thank you, sir. KC6UBD, let me get a Gatorade in me. I am exhausted.
1: Yep, but you're not Perry Walter Wycliffe.
0: No, my arm ain't fucked up. My hip used to be fucked up, but it ain't no more. I'm not that motherfucker by not any small means of a chance.
1: You speak the truth.
0: Not to mention, I can go buy what I want to buy when I want to go buy it. I'm going to be trying to sell no extra large size bloomers on eBay.
1: I know what that's like. Not selling extra large bloomers, but being able to buy. Now, sometimes I go out and buy something I shouldn't buy, like, I don't know, a treadmill. But, live and learn.
0: You don't need no stinking treadmill. I need you to get yourself a nice electric bike, nigga, and we can ride. We can ride, baby.
1: Yeah, a while ago I bought a treadmill. It was a good deal. It was like $900. It was really nice, and I never fucking used it. I would always go to the gym or go for a run, but I would never use the treadmill. And I said, well, that was stupid.
0: Don't trip if you can't sell it. Get yourself a good 500-watt. You need up to a 750-watt. They're illegal. The 750-watt electric bike, and let's just go cruising, man.
1: Roger that. But not with Perry Food Stamp.
0: That motherfucker's got an old hubby with a wrinkled-up ass chain on it. Dude, I mean, he drives a 90-fucking-3 Chevy Love. He's got no credit. He's got no money. He's got, what is it? Fraud coming in. And that don't come in all day.
1: Ain't got no car, ain't got no job, ain't got no color TV. My name is Perry Walter Wycliffe from Food Stamp Floyd, and I sit down to pee.

0: Motherfucker's got a big Palestinian protest entrance of sci-fi. Let's see how well this is going to turn out.
1: In front of SoFi?
0: Well, you know, SoFi is hosting the FIFA event. It's just, if you can get in, $10 a head to look at it on the Jumbotron and outside in the parking lot into capacity field for FIFA. But, oh God, these Palestinian people are at the fucking entrance to the gate by the thousand.
1: But this is just a fan experience practice day, right?
0: You know, so the fans could go watch the FIFA, the World Cup shit, inside of the SoFi Jumbotron. Oh, look, they got fucking King Reza Salam, whatever his name is, the Palestinian priest. Oh, these motherfuckers is out of here, of course. The Palestinians. Nigga, let the birds go.
1: The food stamp tron.
0: Man, the bloods will not go for them in this neighborhood, etc. I can guarantee that. Them people would need the fucking police to help them. So on the inside of the SoFi, probably one quarter filled, these people are trying to trickle in there. You got the protesters out there, big time. Pro-Palestinian protesters.
1: Palestinian or Iranian?
0: Palestine.
1: And if Jimmy was the president, would it be called Hutenstein?
0: Some fucking Iranians probably came out here. You probably got some ass-kicking started.
1: I know that our department has quite a few people out there today.
0: Okay, they got little, your department has many little substations of residential blocks all throughout the neighborhood. And when you look at the guys who are just sitting there drinking soda pop, water, juice, eating whatever, it's like little, for lack of a better term, campsites, type of guys. And all of the officers there got their sheriff, not uniform, but their tactical shit off. They all look like fucking Hell's Angels. Bald heads, long ass ZZ top, a beard. The only way you know they're sheriffs because they got on a sheriff jacket.
1: Yeah, that's the Major Crimes Bureau.
0: Dude, none of them look like police. Not even the ladies.
1: Well, you know, if Jimmy Hooten was a deputy, he could go undercover. You know, he would be in his up the butters, you know, talking to the ladies. Nobody would know.
0: That ain't shit gonna happen in Inglewood. Just like every third block, they got those little substations I described. Tent, pop-up tent, you know, six pop-up tents. I don't know, 40, 50 officers. Everybody you see is in UC gear. Sheriff, I'm like, fuck. You would think that dude's just an average Joe. Well, a one percenter. He's a biker.

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His name is Darren, but he's taking pain meds, so Darvon and Darren comes up like Darvon.

0: 200 pounds of dynamite and a 1-inch fuse. 200 pounds of dynamite and a 1-inch fuse. I'm gonna have fun tonight with 200 pounds of dynamite. I'm gonna light it up and let it go. Boom.
1: In Minnesota.

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0: welcome and good morning to Free Radio, where even the freaks acknowledge that it's Freak Free Radio while trying to harvest new victims on the other repeater, harvest new victims to be needy with, and to dox when you don't get your way.
1: Freaky Rig! Woo!
2: The freaks cannot separate themselves from 147.450. They're so enthralled with the repeater that they have to listen incessantly 24/7. This is the same freak that doxes a 35, 37-year-old male and talks about him for about 10 minutes on said 147.435. The freak likes the younger men.

0: specialist, if the intended target has a relative in law enforcement, then he goes into super freak mode.
1: Billy, is your dad an FBI agent? Why would you ask that question? Interesting, the freak is delving into so many different areas, showing his freakness, and the freak using Billy's address to send unknown, sorted kind of parcels and emails, lots and lots of emails. I wonder if it'll be the regal, uncensored dick pic.
0: No, I would bet money that since the freak is so spun up, he'll send him the same, you know, marriage license stuff that that he's been sending everybody else. He sent it to another operator out here, sent it to his business address. So I don't get it. But he's the freak. He's the freaky freak. It's all deflection and redirection. And I think we know what goes on in the mind of the freak.
1: And all behind the scenes, we have W6. OF, the conduit of all the doxing to his little bitches, slip and fall, Welfare Wycliffe, and secondarily, the bug eye.
0: You mean the freak of the frequency?
1: Yes, the fagula. Fake of the frequency.
0: He's a freaky one, that freak.
1: Completely and utterly freaky.
0: What is the attraction that ham radio has for freaky freaks? Now, there's only two at the moment, but what is the attraction? I don't get it.
1: I think the RF does something to the brain. I don't know, but Billy is my guy's new homosexual fantasy, I guess.

0: It's very freaky. I cannot wrap my head around the extreme freakiness.
1: Well, Billy will find out. But you know what? I think Billy can handle it. He's kind of a veteran 435er. Doesn't seem... I mean, I'm sure he can. It'll be like water off a duck's back when the freak gets really freaky.
0: I think that he can handle it quite well, and it'll be interesting to see the reaction, though. I think that'll be the most entertaining is a wrong word, but interesting to see the reaction, because I think Billy will put that on full display, being like WTF with the freak's weirdness.
1: I can almost hear Billy saying, "Dude, this dude's fucking weird, man. What the fuck?"
0: Exactly.
1: Let the show go on. I mean, I don't do ham radio shows. But if the freak wants to... The freak... What's that song, "The Girl Can't Help It" by Journey? This would be "The Freak Can't Help It."
0: Ah, yes. Yes, exactly. You're gonna have to develop some lyrics off of the Journey tune.
1: And he even... Oh, wow. He even slips out in there. As usual. He's got a lot of talk. It's gonna come back and bite him. Karma. Not gonna turn out too well for you.
2: The usual bullshit. And for 40 years, nothing's ever happened except more of his usual rhetoric. Because that's all it is, meaningless, mindless rhetoric.
0: Complete freakiness. All right, let me hop on out of here. Have a good morning and a good day. And we're going to be a productive member society. Imagine that, out here on Ham Radio. Amateur radio station Kitty 6 RPJ. Assuring that the freak remains muted out here on Fire Radio.
1: That's right. Well, have a great day. I'm going to do the same thing. Get started with my day. Unlike the freak. Okay. KD6RBJ. Yeah, 6TCS. Applying yet another liberal dose of freak be gone.

0: having a guy, excuse you, how can a guy with women's lingerie and disabled from slipping and falling is going to kick anybody's ass?
1: Well, that's what I'm saying. The freak of the frequency is just like Perry Food Stamps. It's all bullshit. It's all bluster. It's all just chatter. It's noise. It doesn't mean anything. They're just two peas in a pod. They've never, probably never even been in a fight. I know ZKD got thrown through a plate glass window by two brothers for running his mouth, but he didn't listen. I guess it was too long ago. But it's all ham radio bullshit. It's just so tiresome.
0: That's all it ever was.
1: Yeah, I don't know why. I mean, maybe I'm in the wrong. Maybe that's what I'm supposed to be doing out here, is threatening people and trying to make people as, you know, miserable as I am. But, yeah, that's not me. Maybe that's what Renegade Radio is all about, you know, bringing everybody else down to your pathetic, meaningless level. I don't know.
0: Well, I see a pattern.
1: Oh, definitely. Be right back. Gotta walk the kids, whether Steve Hoffman likes it or not.

0: Derek will never be gone as long as he's living in your head.
1: You know what will never be gone? Is the stench wafting from your foul persona.

0: blood. What is that rancid stench? Is it coming from that guy over there? Yeah, it is. That must be the stinky Sullivan.
1: When the coyotes wince at the stench emanating from John and Sue's whilst, Stenchy Sullivan is in the residence. Even the wild animals cannot stand the odorific, stench-orific coming from the pets.
0: Yes, the stinky Sullivan. The horrid, fuzzy, green cloud of filth just settles over the city. No one knows where the stinky Pat Sullivan is, but they can certainly smell him

0: me, generating stench of the stenchy Sullivan. Putrid Pat mobiles throughout the city with a green, stinky, putrid cloud in trail, making everyone throughout the community gag in a horrific manner as he sashays in his stinky, Sullivan-like behavior. And this is Amateur Radio Station 86RPJ.
1: Stinky Pat permeating the city with his paint-peeling stench. Starting with Jardine Street. Thankfully for the residents of the city of Los Angeles, Stinky Pat's range of mobility is limited due to his limitations in transportation to a bicycle.
0: Jardine Street has been limited by his restrictions on riding the Metro bus and any public transit. It's like, hand me cash with his assault of the Metro, or the Metro line, or the Metro train conductor. So many freaks being restricted from public transit, both from the emanation of the bacteria and their freakiness in assaulting Metro Transit staff members. Ham radio freakiness.

0: goodness, listen to that. The freakiness has begun. Nothing to do all morning except move your thumb or move your index finger to depress the PTT and kerchunk 147.450. The freak kerchunk,
1: also known as the spasms of irrelevance.

irrelevant freak, trying to remain relevant and failing. But he's a freak, big freaky freak. Concentrate on Billy, WJL. Shouldn't take long.

0: Is that the guy that makes his watch make fart sounds?
1: That's him. That he doesn't threaten people and make up stories about his life and dox people. He didn't do any of that. He's just out there.
0: Well, I think that's a pretty weird thing to do with your smartwatch.
1: Well, the freak is homed in on him. Homed in.
0: Well, if Steve's doing anything to him, is it that I got this guy to be back?
1: He's a freaky thing? All right. Gotta get ready to go. I'll be monitoring. Have a good one, Tom. Thank you for the information on K-66.
0: Hey, I'm ready. Yeah, have a good morning. And you're off to the office.

0: Impeach the bomb.
1: You like the stinky rub. 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

0: operators and SWLs. Keep in mind, SWLs make a big part of this repeater. Yeah, you start licking my balls.
1: And what about Richard Clark?
0: Where's Angry Dave? Where is Angry Dave?

0: I haven't even put my watch on yet.
1: What are your thoughts on the Richard Park?
0: That guy, you know, he has like a 20-year-old beautiful hot blonde with big gigantic breasts. Oh my God. How does he get those women? Good morning, Dana. Hopefully you're having a good day.
1: Good morning. So far, so good. Hope you're doing well. Richard Clark.
0: God, if he could only be Richard Clark, with all those young girls that he dates. Oh, my God.
1: To your knowledge, are they nubile?
0: I believe so. Oh, so, it's a little bit foggy here, not real bad. I think the sun will come out today. You go inland just a couple miles and it's sunny, I'm sure.
1: This is typical grooming.

0: tug me in the leg.
1: If you're still there, I mean, Billy can handle it. I have no doubt about that. He's been out there on the radio for long enough. But it's just, I'm sure his creepy detectors have already started going off.
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1: That's correct.
2: Shopping.

0: So what do you think of Philly anyway?
1: He's okay. I like him. Man, he's fun to talk to. I don't know him. I really don't know him at all. I just talked to him on the radio there. Oh, yeah? No problem with him.
0: Yeah, he's a good kid. He really is. I met him in person. He's a nice guy.
1: Oh, good. You sound a little familiar. Who is this?
0: It's MIV.
1: Oh, hey. Hey, what's going on? Good morning.
0: No, not much. There's nothing else going on any of the other repeaters, and this one had action, so I'd glad to hear.
1: I'm getting ready to head out for work. You know, unlike VKZ, I'll probably throw a few comments Perry's way and then listen to the radio.
0: Yeah, right on. Copy that.
1: I'll be standing by. Have a good one. That's Brian, right?
0: That's right.
1: Have a good day, Brian. KSXQCS on ham radio.
0: Oh, hey, TCS, hey, I thought your voice sounded familiar. Copy, all right, man. Have a good morning, and talk to you later, KG6MIV.

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0: Dan, is that you?
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0: As a member of the law enforcement community, what do you think of flock cameras?
1: As a retired member, retired, honorably retired, in good standing, flock cameras are an excellent investigation.

0: resource. The courts have proven that you have no expectation of privacy in public, so the information they gather should not be of concern because you're outside. However, the current political climate is anti-government and anti-law enforcement, even if it's to the detriment of the public. So, but SWAT cameras are excellent. They're an excellent resource, and we will be not well served if they get rid of them. On ham radio. Now, most SWAT cameras do not have wide-angle lenses, so if they see a ham radio operator, they're not going to be able to capture the entire ham radio operator, as you can understand.
1: Oh, what a relief.
0: But also, I forgot your call sign. I talk to you all the time. I forgot your call sign. But anyway, Jason, insurance companies and advertising, you know, Google and other companies have been using cameras like that for at least 15 years. I think I told you about the first one in the early 2000s was the department store Robinson's May before it went tits up. They were using it to collect information on shoppers and then put targeted ads around the store as they walked around. So it's not new, and private enterprise has been doing it for decades.
1: I see. Okay. Yeah, I've just been thinking about them lately. I've seen a lot of stuff in the news about them.
0: Yeah, the police reimagine, you know, but it's an excellent tool. And, you know, if we, some cities have gotten rid of Flock, not very many. I think San Diego is the biggest one I heard of, but, it's an excellent investigative resource, and it would be unfortunate and allow more criminals to get away with their shit, if we got rid of it.

0: Are you still there?
1: Yeah, sorry, I'm trying to figure out. I'm trying to figure out this navigation.
0: Okay. I'll be standing by on ham radio, KI-66.

0: 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Dana should be on the road by now. Dana should be on the road.
1: I am on the road living the dream. Good morning, status of the Pussycat.
0: In the backyard doing push-ups.
1: Outstanding, outstanding. Taking the opportunity, outstanding.
0: Okay, keep in tune to see if Angry Dave is going to be out here. When is Angry Dave coming back?
1: I texted him a few weeks ago about something, and he responded, so I know he's okay.

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1: You maritime mobile, Jimmy?
0: I'm not mobile like a ZKZ. ZKZ, well, he says he's mobile, but for 30 years he's just sat in a filthy bedroom not accomplishing anything in his life. I mean, he's never accomplished anything in his life. Well, I take that back. He was and has accomplished being the worst amateur radio operator in the history of the ham radio. ZKZ that sits in his bedroom all the time. Tim Slavin sitting in his room, room, room. No friends. Miss it. Tim Slavin sitting in his room, room, room. Miss it. No friends. Miss it. Tim Slavin.

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1: Jim Mary, Maritime Mobile?
0: No, sir. I'm mobile. I'm mobile. Everybody up? I'm mobile. What do you think of that ZKZ character? God damn, the guy's fucking mentally disturbed. Jesus fuck.
1: He ain't coming out here no more, Jimmy. Don't have to worry about him.
0: God. You know who got him? 435 now has the creep.
1: Oh, man.
0: Now Richard Clark can talk to him.

0: only have really one thing to say, and that is...
1: 10-7 sitting in his room, room, room, no friends, no friends, miss it. 10-7 sitting in his room, room, room, miss it, no friends, no friends, miss it. 10-7 sitting in his room, room, room, room.

0: horny. 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Are you a queasy? A freaky?
1: Really, this is squeaky number two.
0: Okay, we got creepy number two.

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1: My tenants will be so excited.
0: Actually, it was for the San Fernando Valley, too, which I thought was kind of specific.

0: 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Break for Jimmy Hooten.
1: This guy doesn't have any fun.
0: Break for Jimmy Hooten. 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
2: Well, that's what I'd like to know.
0: Would that be at the status?
2: I need the status of the Pusscat. The Pusscat got in the ham radio and tripled his body weight. And is now, you know, working it back off.
1: Is the Pusscat a mancoon? Is the Pusscat a mancoon?
2: I'm not going to rule it out.
1: Jimmy, we need status on the Pusscat. ASAP.
3: Over.

0: Oh, hey, Dana, on that thing, does that thing go other way, other places, or is it just my imagination running away with me?
1: Refresh my memories.
0: I pinged you yesterday about the thing. I pinged you about the thing, and does it go other places? Because it seems to, but I just, I didn't have the right toggles.
1: Oh, the, yes, it does, but I just briefly, well, you heard the conversation, right?
0: Well, I kind of heard part of it. Well, then I heard the other thing about it. I just didn't know if it went to one of two places, because I would be good, just because.
1: I think the location that you're inquiring about is likely. I think that would probably be a yes.
0: Okay, copy, Roger. I know, I'm just axing. I know the privs and permissions and things like that are all a thing.
1: Yeah, I think striking while the iron is hot. I say again, hot would probably be the best. But yeah, I think it'd probably be a yes.
0: Yes, Rogelio. And then the other, because I noticed there was the two, and the other one, it's like, eh, not as concerned. Not really concerned about either, but it's just once in a while, I just feel a little randy.
1: Like Austin Powers.
0: Yeah, or like that Puscut Gargoyle guy that was played the I don't know what the hell they were from the Trailer Park Boys.
1: That one draws a blank.
0: If you ever get a chance, you've never watched the Trailer Park Boys?
1: Negative.
0: Yeah, it's Yeah, Ricky is kind of like the I don't know. It's a bunch of funny stuff, but there's the trailer park manager has a friend, and nobody knows what the friend exactly does, but he walks around with his shirt off all day long, drinking with a big old deer gut.
1: Is he a ham radio operator?
0: Swear to Buddha, you could Photoshop in an HD, and it would look perfectly in place.
1: No, I haven't seen it, but I can visualize.

0: And as far as that first thing, I thought it was interesting the way it was sort of brought up to me, but I had not requested it, nor was I going to.
1: Well, apparently, from what I gathered, somebody acquired some stuff and is, I'm not going to say in over their head, but maybe needed to get a lot more traction, so that way maybe more cashish.
0: But I don't believe the motivation was financial. It was just kind of like, okay, you know, whatever. It doesn't, no, not something I'm super interested in.
1: Oh, totally agreed. But it's just, you know, it's just another tool in the toolbox.
0: Definitely is that. And you know, Stephen Allen Hoffman is ferociously scribbling down every word we're saying, trying to figure out what we're talking about.

0: You're familiar with Stephen Allen butt sauce, right?
1: That all doesn't matter. He can scribble whatever the fuck he wants. He can't talk out here. He's gone.
0: Music to my ears.
1: So he can dox everybody in his own mind. He's got some. He's gone.
0: As it should be.
1: But you are correct. He is sitting there with a notepad writing down every fucking thing you could possibly imagine. So in case he can get a hint of some information where he can call somebody, he'll try and do it.
0: Yep. I did hear a while back that he writes everything down. And then he has his little filing system, but when he wants to find something, he can never find it, which is sort of funny.
1: Well, the thing about it is, everything that he's gotten, he's had coming to him. And everything is deserved.
0: 1,000%. Hope you're having a good day. Are you on the water?
1: Yeah, we're down here right now. I'm 15 miles off the coast right now.
0: Well, I'm headed to Long Beach. I got off work, and it's always warm in East LA, and not a whole lot of breeze. But I get on the 710, I go south. When I get into Long Beach, it's like the temperature drops 8 degrees, and it's so much nicer.
1: Yeah, we went out of San Pedro. We're 15 miles out. That's why I'm talking to you via the unit through the internet. So yeah, it's all good. We're way out here. Getting ready to come back in here in an hour.
0: Well, it's a beautiful day for it. Hope you had a good outing.
1: It's not an outing. It's working. Working out here. Not for fun.
0: Oh, well, if you love what you do, you never have to work a day in your life, but I get it.
1: Roger that. All right, we got to put the hand back on the wheel and the throttle. We'll catch you in a little bit. We gone.
0: All right, talk to you later. Have a good one.

0: Yeah, you have two in your box.
1: Box?
2: I saw them. I'm driving though, so I can't really watch them. I'll watch them when I get into port.
0: They carry and copy.